0: da al hombre. Get angry. Come on.
1: Ah! I will mill. Got to have with
2: Please
1: you.
2: Please, stop.
1: Well, then they know say Daddy Yankee, I'm black and nice again. Hey, Daddy Yankee, where you say? More fire.

to be hinted and millions around the world. Ladies and gentlemen, damas y caballeros, this is the last round. Presenting the heavyweight champion of music with an undefeated record of 32 years, he is the founder and creator of reggaeton. Descentor de Puerto Rico, Legend.

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0: Ten cuidado con el fuego, te va a
1: quemar.
0: We're making it hot, we're making it hot. Dinero, dinero y no vamos a parar. We're making it hot, we're making it hot.

Hey, hey, hey, hey, hey, hey, hey, hey, hey, hey, hey, hey, hey, hey, hey, hey, hey, hey, hey, hey, hey, hey, hey, hey, hey, hey, hey, hey, hey, hey, hey, hey, hey, hey, hey, hey, hey, hey, hey, hey, hey, hey, hey, hey, hey, hey, hey, hey, hey, hey, hey, hey, hey, hey, hey, hey, hey, hey, hey, hey, hey, hey, hey, hey, hey, hey, hey, hey, hey, hey, hey, hey, hey, hey, hey, hey, hey, hey, hey, hey, hey, hey, hey, hey, hey, hey, hey, hey, hey, hey, hey, hey, hey, hey, hey, hey, hey, hey, hey, hey, hey, hey, hey, hey, hey, hey, hey, hey, hey, hey, hey, hey, hey, hey, hey, hey, hey, hey, hey, hey, 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

0: labios finos, con temor a Dios y sin miedo al hombre. 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
1: Ah, I will mill. Got to have with
2: it. Please, stop.
1: When they do see a Daddy Yankee, I'm black and ice again. Hey, Daddy Yankee, where you at? More fire.

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Ladies and gentlemen, damas y caballeros, this is the last round. Presenting the heavyweight champion of music with an undefeated record of 32 years, he is the founder and creator of reggaeton, Vicentor de Puerto Rico, Legend.

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1: hacer.
0: We're making it hot, we're making it hot. Dinero, dinero y no vamos a parar. We're making it hot, we're making it hot.

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0: yeah.
1: Right? And what you feel, I know.
0: DJ, yeah, come on. 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

0: fino, con temor a Dios y sin miedo al hombre. 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
1: Ah! 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Got to have with
2: Blaise it up.
1: Well, then they know say Daddy Yankee, I'm black and nice again. 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

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Ladies and gentlemen, damas y caballeros, this is the last round. Presenting the heavyweight champion of music with an undefeated record of 32 years, he is the founder and creator of reggaeton, Descentor de Puerto Rico, Legend.

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2: We're making it hot, we're making it hot. Dinero, dinero y no vamos a parar. We're making it hot, we're making it hot.

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Presenting the heavyweight champion of music with an undefeated record of 32 years, he is the founder and creator of reggaeton, Vicentor de Puerto Rico, Legend.

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0: We're making it hot, we're making it hot. Dinero, dinero y no vamos a parar. 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

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hey, hey, hey, hey, hey, hey, hey, hey, hey, hey, hey, hey, hey, hey, hey, hey, hey, hey, hey, hey, hey, hey, hey, hey, hey, hey, hey, hey, hey, hey, hey, hey, hey, hey, hey, hey, hey, hey, hey, hey, 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
1: I will mill. Got to have with
2: Blaise it up.
1: Well, when they know say Daddy Yankee, I'm black and nice again. Hey, Daddy Yankee, where you say? More fire.

to Vigente and millions around the world. Ladies and gentlemen, damas y caballeros, this is the last round. Presenting the heavyweight champion of music with an undefeated record of 32 years, he is the founder and creator of reggaeton, Descentor de Puerto Rico, Legend.